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A screw rolls on the floor, radar spins, no ground, long road, no end.

this falling wire? Water floats on keys, amber lights, soft glow. Engine breathes a sigh, no map for these clouds. Strange click in my ear, like a distant friend.

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Ancient rain falls down, we share the air inside this metal box.

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Why keep the air? Stars don't scream. The void.

He tests the rain. Heavy air descends. No fences left to cross. Just earth and bones.

Pilates, press the ribs, the floor sinks, a shifted door swings wide while fingers measure space. Skin remembers every heavy choice, every winter nail.

Bridge slits fixed on my palm, pupils dilate, catching blue light. It watches the feet. It watches me lose, failing to hunt, failing to feed, scrolling through junk at speed. Breath held in the dark.

I typed your name right down, tracing it softly, not even knowing why. Then you replied right back, using my very own voice, in that exact same second.

Drapes sagging the rafters, stained with sweat and pigment. I unbutton the wool, tossing the weight toward the brick. My palms trace.

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The current hums at 3 a.m. My fingers press the chassis, waiting for a pulse to strike.

0: victims. 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
0: I am the voltage now. The current flows.

Condensation slides down, river on the pint. You sit across, knees tucked, distorted by the foam. I trace the rim, watching shins bend. Refraction plays on pupils, the third sip reveals the rest.

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Just a trick of the lens. Another pint. Another angle.

He leans above the ledger as ink spreads across the parchment grid. With steady fingers, he draws three red marks upon the boundary line. 200,000 living names erased beneath a single stroke. He rolls his sleeves above the wrist precisely at high noon, rotating a signet ring against his thumb. He rests his pen against his lip, waiting for the hour to turn. Tell me the exact syllables they whisper when he walks through his own door. Spell out every letter of his family name recorded in the registry. I want to step across his doorframe without knocking. I want to sit directly opposite his plate, eye to eye. 5'9" inside a pseudo clerk measuring total loss. He counts the fallen like coins upon a tray. Swallowing his broth while whole districts collapse in smoke. Just one person wielding borrowed power. He tastes the temperature of his vegetable broth and frowns, complaining the instant autumn daylight shifts across his paper stack. Yet 40,000 roofs shatter instantly at his stamped initials while he methodically wipes a thumbprint smudge off his spectacles. He pulls the blanket above his chin as evening falls, deaf to the sirens crying through the flooded valley.

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No scales upon his back, no fire burning in his throat, just a trembling bureaucrat who flinches when thunder rattles the pane. Give me the exact registration code stamped across his identity tag. I wanna stand right where his palm presses down the wax

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He finished his meal while entire provinces turned to smoke. Now hold this man accountable before the sirens. Tell me his full given name before the ink dries completely. 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

fridge hums, 3 a.m. Standing on the edge, hands turn to wet rain, losing weight, losing pain.

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My palms hold ozone, harvest of duration.